singing on my lyric. 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To rock, to roll, to soul is what I aim for. 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Some too long, others with the ease. To write the rhyme and line, others a cool breeze. Keeping on and on and on and on. To get the justice, and the job is really done.

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1: 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Oh, while we're living in, let me tell ya.

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0: 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Are you with me? 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

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If playing with your string happens to be your thing, it's easy to say to both, oh, never mind.